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Remember me, let's set the scene. You and me, what could have been? Still swimming in old lovers' dreams. Still playing on new movie screens. Remember.

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Hey, Mr. DJ.

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Mm-mm. Yeah. 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
0: I don't know. How you say, how you say my place or your place?
1: On va chez toi ou on va chez moi?